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2: 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Come with me, I will show you the way.
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0: Eurohits.
3: Where are you?
0: Eurohits.
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1: 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Junto a Miguel Espinosa.
2: Come with me. I will show you the way.

A voice is calling from the space newspaper to eat us and break the earth. Chocolate hot. Don't be afraid, don't be afraid. Television saying the word is spring. Chocolate hot. Somebody's coming from a strange world. Deep voice coming from the space. Chocolate hot.

calling from the space-based paper to eat us and break the Earth. Don't be afraid, don't be afraid, television saying the word is praying. Somebody's coming from a strange world, strong voice coming from the space.

Your voice is calling from the space newspaper. Somebody's coming to eat us and break the earth. Don't be afraid, television saying. 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Somebody's coming from a strange world. A strong voice coming from the space.

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1: Constelación.
2: Dancing till the end of this night, like now or never, get strength and pride. When I feel the music, I'm losing control of my mind, my body, my heart and my soul. Let's go and make this dream come true.

0: 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Los Eurohits.
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2: 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My mother was a teacher. Including the captain.
3: Aye, aye, sir. Aye, aye, sir.
4: My mother was a teacher.
2: Computerized half-breed.
4: Captain. Captain. I was happy.
3: Aye, aye, sir.
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4: 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Captain. 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
1: Two fresh MCs, Mike, G, and Sven. Well, we got more girls than a school can stand. Making music, rapping, rocking all night long. 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
1: We will be featuring all the top acts from Europe and all around the world, and I'll be talking to some of them, and I can tell you we've got some real big names here.
2: We still don't know what it is or where it comes from, but there's something there.

0: 10 points.
1: France, 10 points. United Kingdom, 10 points. La Belgique, 10 points. Germany, 10 points.
0: Good night.
1: Thank you very much, and good night.
2: We interrupt our normal program in the interest of security and civil defense measures as requested by the United States government.

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Grasp it in your hand, a natural miracle. Have fun while you can. Life is too short, as precious as gold. It's full of surprises, so I am told. Life is too short.

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What is love? Answer, the same as hate if you're not careful. And it's even more dangerous when money is involved. When am I supposed to think when a woman only says I love you in an expensive restaurant? Or when they're getting a present? But not at home behind closed doors or in front of your friends. Personally, they would get fired with no paycheck. Get the picture? Better luck next time, baby.

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Romance and dancing in a fur coat, I don't play these jokes. You can't fade me, run me through a maze. I know about women and I mystic ways. And my cash flow, yo, you can't stop it. Give up the props to the underground prophet.

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You are protected. 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